guy that's good and true. 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There's nothing too good for a guy that's good and true.

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She'll never find another sweet man like me.

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Into lawyers who charge so much, it's cheaper to plead guilty. Into a country where the jails are full and the madhouse is closed. Into a place where the masses elevate fools into rich heroes.

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No way to delay that trouble coming every day.